Seven, you kill my sadness. 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

sleep. 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
1: 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What you're changing in front of my eyes. 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
1: You see navy sky, I don't show my skin. And you taste

I love you and I love you, but I shouldn't take your heart, but I just couldn't, cause I wouldn't make you feel it all. Oh, I just hurt you, but I wouldn't ever mean to keep you around to look right through you, keep on pushing you until

Someone out there reaching for your help. Please take the time out to lend a hand. You don't need money or fame or even a song to do it. You just need to believe that you can make a difference.

0: heart and we will and have some sweet pillow talk and bombastic, tell me fantastic. Got me on the box, this is a Mr. Rowe.
1: Радио Зетра 107.2 в Ловеч.